Yeah, let's get ill, that's the deal. At the gate, we'll bring the bottom drill. Just lose your mind, this is the time. Your test is real, just unbend your spine. Just bob your head, let me and Pody. Up inside your club or in your Bentley. So get messy, loud and sick. Your mom passed, no more in another hat trip. So come now, do not correct it. So let's get